station, and you find me standing there. 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Old heartaches rendered weightless.

woke up in a strange place last night. 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And beneath them, a girl, a boy. A rabid dog in heat. On the ceiling, an empty mirror. Her face, a regal mask. His arms entwined around her.

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A girl with blood-red lips was gently

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And if the earth should keep on turning with the passing of the years, then my

0: when our time to love is spent. I woke up in a strange place last night, naked beneath a neon sky. All the rocks beyond the stratosphere were burned in black and brilliant fire. The constellation of your body was gone, replaced with mine. The rabid dog called up to nothing, a hole left in the sky.
1: 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Blaupause. Musik, Bewusstsein und andere Alltäglichkeiten.

weaknesses. When you have kids, it kind of shifts your perspectives. If I could do it all again, no question. I could list 10 things right now that I should have done different. But where does that get me? He blows out his smoke. The game's not done yet. He zips up his coat. We

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They've got to live. What are your dreams when they become ghosts in your ears, telling you things you just don't want to hear, like you're too late, you missed your chance. The last thing they want is to be bitter, like they knew a few to be when they were younger, and they swore, never me, never that. But the time that's behind them, they can't get it.

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Is it all too late? They walk fast and I can't keep pace. They turn back, I watch the past cross their face, and they say if there's still time on the clock, there's still choices to make.

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0: 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I think it's something like 1 in 12 women experience some form of violence, whether it's domestic violence or other serious offences. 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And part of it is about resources. Part of it is just not taking these things seriously, not listening.
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The shit that I'm talking, the image of damage. I'm blaming the band and I'm bending the band and I'm better and better in that fucking language. Stopping the shop, I'm a whole other package.

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But I wish I never knew you, wish I never asked your name. It's gotta be this one, I know it is, I know it is. It's this one, I know it is, I know it is. It's this one, it's you. It's gotta be this one, I know it is, I know it is.

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Oh, breathing musty air, thick with coffee grounds, and the thought of getting

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And those of you who are way ahead of me could say something about a bird in the hand being worth two in the bathroom or something. She's grateful, of course, very grateful, and invites me to stay for tea and a bit of cake. So, what would you do?

of the paper, cause he reckons he deceived. 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They remain in fine light, we all know they're devils and they're not withered. Uncovering these tales are quite horrific. Some men are dogs to be specific. Some men are dogs to be specific. Some men are dogs to be specific.